in sight. Fundamental movement. So when it's black, this insomniac, take an original tack. Keep the beast in my nature under ceaseless attack. I get no sleep. I can't get no sleep.

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1: They say the holy water's watered down, and this town's lost its faith.

0: Yeah. Oh, it's nice. Yeah,
1: but it's your first German radio.
0: I think maybe even. I've been to Belgium for a radio, but like at this first time, like it feels really like outside the Netherlands. This.
2: But where do you come from right now?
0: I just came from a restaurant, like a nice. I had like a Schweinehaxe and a große Weißbier. So that was sehr schön.
2: And so your Instagram story, which you made, was from like one hour ago.
0: It was like six minutes walk
2: because
0: from
2: I
0: here.
2: Thought it was maybe Munich or something like that because it looked like very like October.
0: Yeah, yeah, true. No, it was like 5 minutes walk from here. But
1: so
0: I had
1: you
0: like
1: went
0: this.
1: To a Brauhaus.
0: Exactly.
1: It's called Brauhaus in German.
0: Yeah.
2: Yeah. Also Oktoberfest vibes gibt's auch hier im Sektor. Lemmer, der holländische DJ, hat sich die gerade gegeben. Wir quatschen gleich ausführlich über seine Musik und über seinen Gig heute Abend im

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1: Lemma.
0: Hi Lemma, it's so nice having you here.
2: Yeah, thanks for having me.
0: For everyone who doesn't know you yet, can you tell us something about your music journey? Like, when did you start making music? Did you always know you wanted to do it?
2: Yeah, I think I was starting making music when I was maybe 14 or 13, and I was always making music. At that point, like, I was starting DJing, and now the last 2 years, it's kind of like blowing up. So I'm now touring the world, playing everywhere. Yeah, making music, releasing music. So yeah, that's how it went.
0: Did you have a plan B?
2: I worked as a graphic designer for 6 years. So I just quit my job like a year and a half ago.
0: Oh wow! Okay.
1: Yeah. Hey, I just checked my Insta DMs. Almost 2 years ago, we played your track all night in our show.
2: Oh,
1: we
2: I
1: posted
2: remember
1: it
2: this.
1: On Instagram, and then you wrote us, and then we said, "Hey, we have to do an interview." Now is
2: wow.
1: The time.
2: Wow. I didn't know. Yeah, but I remember this. Yeah.
1: And what happened in those almost 2 years? I mean, you blew off crazy.
2: Yeah, like I've just toured the US, I've been to Australia, I've played in Thailand, and of course like whole Europe, so like, yeah, that's like kind of what happened.
0: But tonight you're playing at Fee.
2: Yeah.
0: Is it your first time here and also your first time in Cologne?
2: I think I played Boathouse, that's also here.
0: Oh,
2: right?
0: Yeah.
2: So I played Boathouse, but this is this is the first time playing at Fee. I'm very excited for it. I heard like good stories about it. Like, it's, I think, like a very like high mm-hmm. high top club, so like good sound system, good atmosphere. I heard like the crowd is very good. So,
1: and for everyone who's who is not sure if they should come tonight, or maybe they don't have plans for tonight, why should they come to Fee and listen to a very good Lemma set?
2: I think I'm gonna play like something new, maybe that you don't hear that often. Like, I think like very uplifting, euphoric, like house music, like a lot of like 90s inspired. So I think like if you have like want to have a good time with your friends, gonna feel euphoric, have a good time, I think that's tonight, you're gonna live it.
0: And müssen wir eigentlich übersetzen?
1: Yeah, we forgot to translate a little bit maybe.
0: Yeah, okay.
1: Sag du, was du noch weißt.
0: Okay, Lemma hat erzählt, dass er Musik macht, glaube ich, seit er so 13, 14 ist und so. 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
1: Sorry, I didn't get that one, no.
0: Okay, you have to answer in German, how is tonight gonna be like? Like, what is your music?
1: Tonight is gonna be a super, super geil, super fun. Also, ein klein bisschen euphoric.
0: Ein klein bisschen euphoric.
1: It's a good times, happy vibes. I think I'm just trying with a German accent.
2: Ja, das stimmt.
0: Ja, liebe ich.
2: Was a good German accent.
1: Ja, yeah, okay.
0: Yeah, good times, also, happy vibes, klar.
2: Kommt heute Abend vorbei im Vieh, wenn Lemma auflegt. Er wird auf jeden Fall nicht Deutsch sprechen, sondern einfach nur auflegen und gute Musik machen. But let's talk about your music again. You just said it a little bit euphoric. Is that, you also said like 10 minutes ago, 90s inspired. Is that how you came to your sound? Because of the 90s, because they were inspiring you so much? And do you always want to have like an uplifting, happy sound?
1: Yeah, like for now, definitely everything I make is like, I remember like going out with my friends, what I still do, but like if you're with your friends, with your group of friends, and like at this point, like a piano comes in and you're just with your hands, your eyes closed, that's kind of like the feeling I try to bring on to the people.
0: But you seem to be like very like chill and happy and safe. Is that like, aren't you making, I don't know, feeling any pressure, like when it comes to making music or like also?
1: Yeah, most of the time it just flows naturally. And sometimes like you're a week in the studio and nothing comes out of you. And sometimes you're like, have like an hour left in the evening and you make like a sick track that you're happy with. So yeah.
2: And last of all, we have to talk about a new song, which will come out next month.
1: Yeah.
2: You played it the whole summer. Falling is the track ID.
1: Yeah.
2: Tell us about it a little bit.
1: Yeah, I went to London for a writing camp, and I was like sitting with this Australian girl, and so we like wrote this song together. So it's kind of like the first song we really recorded. Before, I always used samples for vocals, and this is like the first track we really recorded together. So yeah, I'm super happy with the result, and it's very euphoric. So like, yeah.
2: Okay, dann spielen wir das Ding jetzt. 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

0: number you have dialed is not available at present. Please leave your message after the beep.
1: Hey, it's me. I know we haven't spoken in a while, but I still think about you a lot. Do you think about me? Anyways, I just wanted to let you know that I miss you.

0: Sophie in Köln legt Lemmer auf. Dafür hat auch heute Tiffany aus Düsseldorf noch Tickets gewonnen von uns.
1: Ja, und Lemmer hat uns besucht. Das ganze Interview könnt ihr ab morgen wieder nachhören in der NSLive-App und auf nslive.de. 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
2: That's a
1: maybe
2: really
1: a song
2: hard...
1: you're playing tonight.
2: Oh, what? That's a hard question.
0: Yeah, take your time.
1: You can also have a look, I don't know, on your phone. Like,
2: yeah.
1: You have a playlist there.
2: I think I would say what I still really love, like I'm such a big fan of Daft Punk.
0: Daft Punk?
2: And a lot of times, like when my set is finished and the people ask for We Want More, and I look at the promoter and he's like looking at me like, okay, one more. Then I do one more time from Daft Punk.
0: Okay, it's perfect. Yeah, good one. We will play it. Thank you so much.
2: Yeah, thanks.
1: Yeah, bekommt ihr jetzt. One more.

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0: This is a game. Whatever I play to you, you play back to me. Back to me.
1: Dance, dance, dance von Barry. Can't swim and I'll let go.
2: Vergessen Kraft zu holen, Mensch.
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